0: keep grinding, Jack. Yeah.
1: DJ Jack of Spade is now in the building. Call up and get down. 466-0103. Or hit that Twitter and Instagram at 757 Jack of Spade. 8 cities. Turn it all the way.

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And make sure wherever you go around the world, the iHeartRadio is on lock. You trying to figure out where the party at tonight? Hit me on the IG at 757 Jack and Spade. Hit that DM and I got you, all right? Keep it locked, about to jump back in the mix. It's 103 Jam. Let it clap, let it clap.

0: 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Yeah.
1: DJ Jack of Spade is now in the building. 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H City.

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1: Ice Cube's Big 3 season is heating up. The most competitive basketball league on earth is on CBS this Sunday. Coach Steven Jackson and the DMV Trilogy face off against two-time MVP Michael Beasley and the defending champion Miami 305 in a must-win game for both teams. Then the battle for Texas as Greg Monroe, Coach Nancy Lieberman, and the Dallas Power take on Jonathan Simmons and the Houston Righands. 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
1: Yes, sir, baby. Club Izzy here. Izzy DJ. You hear that Ready Spaghetti Key Glock coming to the city Izzy real DJ, soon. DJ. Keep listening. I got the details on when and where. But Club Izzy, only place I can get you in for the free. But you know, I always get some free tickets if you listen to 103. Let's get to it.

0: can't unsee it. Lucky I ain't TMZ it. So be it.
1: Ice Cube's Big 3 season is heating up. The most competitive basketball league on earth is on CBS this Sunday. Coach Steven Jackson and the DMV Trilogy face off against two-time MVP Michael Beasley and the defending champion Miami 305 in a must-win game for both teams. Then the battle for Texas as Greg Monroe, Coach Nancy Lieberman, and the Dallas Power take on Jonathan Simmons and the Houston Righands. The game played the way you love. 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

103 Jams, Hip Hop and R&B, and Home of the Breakfast Club. Not LeBron to Philly. That was probably one of the last cities I ever would have imagined, especially with Tui's on air. Thanks so much for tapping in with us, especially after LA, Cleveland, Miami. You can go to Philly. What is in Philly, sir? Right now, it's Legacy J. Cole. Don't move.

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0: Girl, I don't know what you invest in. Real estate? Stocks? Bonds? I don't know. But you know, I ain't gonna lie to you. I'd probably use it to pay some bills or do something fun. Probably get my hair done. I'm not gonna lie. It's definitely not, I'm not being responsible. Let's just say that. We'll get into Yay straight ahead. I got Mariah to that.
3: Yeah. The sound of the culture. Hip hop. Hey. Right here. 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

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September 18th and 19th, we're going to be live at our iHeartRadio Music Festival, Vegas. And yes, we want you to be there as well. How to get your way in, I'll fill you in next. I got K-Dot on the way.

0: 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And yes, we want you to be there. You can get your tickets, AXS.com. Of course, we're going to be streaming, but nothing really beats being there in person because you know Cardi going to be there. She most likely going to bring some people out. You know Snoop going to be there. He just announced his biopic is coming out next year. He probably going to bring some people out. Stay tuned. We'll get into this new Kehlani and Usher. I got Coi Leray after that.
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1: 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Again, still thought the game was Brent Faiyaz when it came out of Versus. Legend has it, after he drank that Don Julio Reposado, he's still drunk to this day. 3 minutes ago, feature Kehlani's on the way. It's

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0: 103 Jams, Hip Hop and R&B, and home of the Breakfast Club. I'm gonna tell you right now that Versus ain't never gonna have no affiliated Versus like that again. That was so many men on stage and so much affiliation in drinking. I don't think that anybody can handle that again. So we'll get into Drake, Too Hot for the Radio. Got Chris up next. It's Ashley with two E's.
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I just had Beyonce's daddy, Matthew Knowles, talk about Destiny's Child Reimagined. 8 minutes to Got Rain Dance up next.

hip hop and R&B. This is 103 Jams. $1,000 got your name on it. Just make sure to come right back here on Monday, 9 a.m. sharp every hour. I drop a keyword, your shout at the bag. I got Joy up next.

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Jazz, Hip Hop, and R&B. It's Ashley Tui's on air. 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
1: Hey, it's Ariel with you on this Saturday morning. I still got Cardi and Lotto headed your way. So is Kehlani. 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

0: girl, you a 10. 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

Yep, Charlamagne got here. Weekend at the Breakfast Club. That was the number 16 song, Lotto, featuring Glorilla, G-O-M-F. Now let's get into the number 15 song from Brent Fayez, is Butterflies, right here on Weekends at the Breakfast Club.

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2: 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It's DJ Envy. It's time for One to Watch. It's the record that's climbing the charts. It's courtesy of Jacquees and Juvenile. It's called Lick Back.
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6: What up, y'all? It's your girl, Jess Hilarious, right here on Weekends with the Breakfast Club. In the number one spot is Mr. Him from T.I., right here on Weekends with the Breakfast Club.
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0: 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We'll see you guys next week. I'm DJ Envy.
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0: I got David Timms with Rain Dance up next, right after his new yay. Lauryn Hill is called I Can't Wait. Right here at 103 Jams, the session.
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bag contest is officially back. I'm going to let you know your next shot to win in like 6 minutes. No lie. It's 2 Chainz. It's 103 Jams. 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

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DJ DC here. I know I missed the J. Cole concert when he was in Carolina, but we had pictures up. 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

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Ray 103 Jams, hip hop and R&B. I got Chris Brown up next. We're after Drake. Too hard for the radio. It's 103 Jams, the session.

0: jams and pop and R&B DJ DC here. So that boy Young Thug is coming to the 757. I'm going to let you know how you can win tickets to see him in like 7 minutes. Until then, but you take it nice and slow.
1: Really?
0: With Usher, right? We got Coi Leray up next. Don't move. It's 103 Jams Session. Right.

All right, VA, this is the 103 Jams winning weekend. I'm going to let you know you can win this weekend only, coming up in like 7 minutes. Until then, let's get into this. Give me on Jezebel's 103 Jams session.

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is my birthday, man. So happy birthday to all the Leos and all the July 25th babies out here in the 757. I'm about to head to DJ Envy's Drive Your Drink car show. So if you see me out there, holla at your boy. Let's take pictures. Let's look at some dope cars. Be easy, VA. Amber Renee's up next. It's one of the jams.

Good afternoon. Cheers to the weekend. It's AMB Renee 103 Jams, Hip Hop and R&B. Now, you know, today is DJ Envy's car show day. Kicked off a couple of hours ago, so we're all down at the Hampton Roads Convention Center till 5 o'clock. Meet us down there. Bring the entire fam because it is family friendly. We get into J. Cole with PJ. I got Kaylani coming up next on 103 Jams, Hip Hop and R&B.

Getting into Brent Faiyaz, but I got Chris Brown, Leon Thomas, and more on the way. Now, DJ Envy's Drive Your Dreams car show that's going down right now. We're all out here at the Hampton Roads Convention Center. Kicked off right around noon until 5 p.m. today, and it is family friendly, so you can bring the kids. You got amusement rides and food trucks and all kinds of cars, exotics, celebrity cars, trucks, bikes, you name it. It's all out here. So meet us out here. It's 103 Jams, Hip Hop and R&B.

free jams, hip hop, and R&B. It's Ambi Renee here. I'm gonna give you about 7-ish minutes to think about what would you do with an extra $1,000 right now. I'll even go first. $1,000. You know, rent's due on the first. That would pay. That would almost pay for half of my rent. That's exactly what I would do with it. Actually, now's your turn. Think about it.

It's Amber Renee, 103 Jam, Tip Off and R&B, recapping the week with you. And this week, we found out that Beasley Drive in Virginia Beach has been designated as the honorary Black Street Boulevard. And it seems like it just kind of quietly happened, so we don't want to be quiet about that. We got to be loud about it, because that's 757 legends right there. So congrats to Black Street. I got Coi Leray on the way. Ye with Lauryn Hill, their latest coming up, and the queen, Beyonce. But if you got a request, DM me on our Instagram at 103 Jams Radio, or hit me up on mine at Ambie Renee on air. 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

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Now, it's a lot going on across the 757 right now. Concert season is in full effect. I told you about Chief Keef. He'll be here Friday, October 9th. Young Thug will also be in the 757 in just a couple of months. I'll get you details coming up in less than 10 minutes on 103 Jams.

0: It's Ambi Renee on 103 Jams, Hip Hop and R&B, home of the Breakfast Club in the morning. Got Leon Thomas on the way, Dave with Tim, the Big Glow, and more coming up. But Young Thug, he'll be on his way to the 757 with NAB on Wednesday, September 16th at the Dome by Rudder Mills in Virginia Beach on the New Generation Tour. 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

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It's Ambi Renee here, but you actually have a chance to fly out with a friend to see Kehlani in L.A. and not even just see her, meet up with her backstage, get autographed vinyl, and that's all thanks to Live Nation and Atlantic Records. 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I know.

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About to get in a Lil Wayne with T-Pain, Got Money. And I'm going to get you some details on how you can get money next week just by listening in. That's coming up in less than 10. 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

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Got T-Pain with Akon, little throwback on the way. One of Drake's many latest coming up, plus Leon Thomas heading into your 5 o'clock hour. 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

0: 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It's Ambi Renee here. DJ DC is getting into the mix right around 6 o'clock. So if you got a request, got something you want him to throw in there, make sure you DM him on Instagram at 103 Jams Radio. But I got the latest from Coi Leray with NBA Youngboy coming up in less than 10 minutes.
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1: DJ Jack of Spade is now in the building. 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